0: So what do you want from Jack? Jack 96.9
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0: It's Jack 96.9. I'm Darren filling in for Jason Manning. Did you hear the great news this morning?
1: Hello?
2: We are calling to tell you you are the grand prize winner
1: for
2: Jack 96.9's Cash Cow.
1: Stop it. Oh, my God. Oh, my God. I got to sit back down. Oh, my God. Holy. I'm really trying hard not to swear. Holy crap. This is so freaking exciting. I almost didn't answer this call. What would have happened? Oh, my God.
0: I always love people trying to edit themselves. She was trying so hard not to swear from excitement. But don't worry. If you want to let a couple expletives fly, I feel like $10,000 in a freezer full of beef is a pretty good reason to do that. That contest now closed. Thanks to everybody that was playing along with that. But an all-new contest getting announced Tuesday morning when we get back from the long weekend.

0: here's an elephant playing golf. That was random. And so is this.
1: Jack.
0: Jack.
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Billy Idol, Dancing With Myself. It's on Jack 96.9. I'm Darren. Just dreading this. Well, not dreading, I suppose. Not looking forward to, but prepared for this, like, 14-hour flight I have to Newfoundland overnight. I'm going to be flying all night, arriving there at 8:30 in the morning. I've already pre-downloaded the new season of Reacher on Amazon so I could just sit and watch TV and movies and not have to bog down my data while I'm there. How do you kill time at the airport? I have two things. I listen to podcasts and audiobooks. I'll usually buy a book from the duty-free. And then I just eat a lot and probably have one or two many pints before my flight takes off. Possibly inedible. Most likely one of those. Who needs a blowfish? I go blind. So, Jack.

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8: 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She hates that voice.

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11: 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Down to 12 tonight. A few clouds pushing into Friday, high of 20, but we're going to see more rain overnight Friday and into our Saturday with a high of 19. Should clear up on Sunday, though. Sunshine and 21.
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13: Perfect for slowly pulling up next to someone who did something stupid in traffic and giving them the stare.

It really is impressive to me just how many of you were trying to get in for the Jack 96.9 cash cow, that 10 grand and a freezer full of beef going to Cindy this morning. Christy and Fraser making that call. But I just want to kind of let you know, a little peek behind the veil, if you will, when it comes to your text messages, just how many people were vying after this. Trying to get through for the Jack cash cow, upwards of 80,000 of you. Just think of that. Now, I grew up in a town called Medicine Hat, Alberta. 60,000 people. More people than the entire population of Medicine Hat were trying to get in for the Jack cash cow. And Cindy reigns supreme for 10 grand and a freezer full of beef. So if you're like, oh, like, that's really good that she won, but oh, I wish it was me. Just know, you won in over 80,000 were your chances on that one. Incredible. The outpouring from everybody trying to get in on this. So awesome. Cindy, congratulations. Let us know when the barbecue is.

When Doves Cry, it's Prince on Jack 96.9. I'm Darren, and that is wrapping up my time here for the day. Not only the day, though, for the next week. I am heading right now to the airport because I'm flying off to Newfoundland to go spend a week over there with Sarah, meeting her family, and just taking it in. I've never been to the East Coast, so I'm very much looking forward to it. You're in very capable hands, though. Kevin Hayes is going to be filling in starting tomorrow at 2 o'clock, so look forward to

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1: Did you hear one about the two goats that got on a bus?
2: No.
1: It's not a joke. It actually happened.
2: No, where?
1: In Portland.
2: Yes. How very Portland
1: isn't
2: of the
1: it?
2: Goats to be using public transit. Oh, this? It's thrifted.
1: Were they artisan goats? Farm to bus.
0: Jack Mornings with Christy and Fraser.
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7: 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License number 67639. Rain tonight and will taper off by the time we get into our Friday. High at 20 with a mainly cloudy sky. Then more rain overnight going into our Saturday. Rain and 19. Sunday, sunshine and 21. Monday, long weekend Monday, 20 with a mix of sun and cloud. It's 19 degrees right now, 96.9 007. 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
4: Hey, it's Darren. Jack presents Boy George and Culture Club, part of the Summer Night Concert Series, September 7th at the P&E. 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And if you're into bands that ended 40, 54, 40 are at the Commodore Ballroom on October 9th and 10th. And then UB40, they're at the Commodore Ballroom on October 18th.
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2: 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Classy. You're a little late. I'm already told. And a little bit badassy. 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
5: Hey, it's Darren. 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
4: Hey, it's Darren. 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
2: Sorry I'm late.
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2: Thanks. Hey, Vancouver. Sarush again from Call Mall. Sorry if I'm rushed. A customer called right as I was on my way to record. It's a water heater problem, and nobody wants to be stuck with that. So before I came here, I did what my mom always says. If you don't know, call Mo. She hates that voice. So I called Mo, you know, my dad. Oh, look, he's already got it fixed. Like my mom says, if you don't know, call Mo.ca.
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1: Fears as a kid, what were you afraid of?
2: 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What are these round things in here? And he said, frog size. And then I think I was probably 35 when I was married. My wife said, those aren't frog size. You know that, right? So now back on the tap.
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1: Steve walks warily down the street with brim pulled way down low. 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Machine guns ready to go.

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0: Friday. Happy long weekend and last weekend before the kids are back in school. Yeah.
1: Bye. Lots of reasons to celebrate.
0: Exactly.
1: Today.
0: It's going to be nice today, too. We should get up to about 20 to kick off the long weekend. And it looks like it's going to be like this, pretty consistent, the next week.
1: Gorgeous, beautiful. Mm-hmm. Well, we just wrapped up Jack's Cash Cow, gave Cindy 10 grand, freezer full of beef here, and we're right back into something new, which is Chrissy and Fraser's $1,000 phone call, which starts in a week.
0: So what is going to happen is we will be giving you keywords, and your job will be to just listen, text that keyword in, and then hopefully you'll hear your name called out. And when you do, you call us. Yeah. That's how you win.
1: That's right. So you listen, call us back. I mean, I know it's hard to make a phone call. It's easier to text, but we expect you to call. It's worth it. $1,000 for you if you get the call back.
0: I hate when people call me.
1: Same here.
0: And you know what? My mom is the worst.
1: Good.
0: She'll text me like, I have to talk right now. So like, obviously I'm like, okay, which family member passed?
1: Right.
0: And she needs help with the remote or something.
1: Well, you know, that is an emergency of its own type.
0: Right. So. How do I log on to my computer again, hon?
1: Well, $1,000 phone call starts next week. $1,000 a day we're giving away here to you.
0: Good luck.

0: Jack, answering all the important questions in life. What is love? Baby, don't hurt me. What have you done for me lately? What's going on? Jack 96.9. Wake the fun up.
1: With Christy and Fraser in the morning.
0: And 80s, 90s more all day. Yeah.

0: Happy long weekend. This is Christy and Fraser in the Kintech studio. Okay, well, it's happened again. Another sleeping Tesla driver strikes again.
1: What the hell? It's like two in a week.
0: Yeah, and I'm not talking about the North Vancouver lady. I'm talking about in Langley now. All eyes on you, Langley.
2: This is the second one this week.
0: Yeah. It happened, yeah. An officer was on a call, passed the Tesla with the man in the driver's seat. 7:45 a.m., appeared to be asleep, Highway 1 near 248th Street, Langley.
2: Nice.
0: The man, though, here's the thing. The man allegedly had his eyes closed, but both hands were on the steering wheel.
2: Oh, that's good to know. Laura had messaged in yesterday. She says, according to my son, who has a Tesla, he says, you have to have your hands on the wheel in order to engage that driver's assist feature.
0: Oh.
2: But some of the videos that we've seen, there have not been hands on wheels. So I don't know. Yeah. I mean, like I said, I don't have a Tesla. I'm not sure how this works. I don't understand the technology.
0: The family that was busted in July by Hope, with the woman sleeping in the Tesla.
2: Yeah.
0: She had her, like, you know, my worst nightmare is falling asleep around somebody with my mouth, like, you know, your mouth's open. Like,
2: drooling.
0: Yeah. Right?
2: Yeah, yeah.
0: She had her mouth open. Yeah. That's how deep of a sleep she was in. Madness.
2: It always makes me laugh when I see somebody in one of those drooling deep sleeps. Because you know what happens on the train sometimes,
0: yeah.
2: And or, you know, wherever you see on airplanes.
0: Right.
2: Sometimes in the Oval Office. That happens quite frequently.
0: Sometimes, probably while you're listening to this show.
2: Yeah, maybe a little bit. I don't know.
0: Put us on, you fall asleep.
2: Yeah. What's your funniest falling asleep story here? Maybe it was you or maybe you saw somebody. I want to know where the funniest place was that you ever fell asleep. Because even though I know this driving, you know, this sleeping behind the wheel of the Tesla is dangerous, it does make me laugh. It really amuses me.
0: I'm fascinated by people that can fall asleep absolutely anywhere. Like, absolutely anywhere. I can't fall asleep anywhere. Flights, driving, I don't know. Maybe I'll try to fall asleep on my drive home today.
2: Your vehicle doesn't do what this vehicle does. But
0: Well, hopefully, really, you know, people drive accordingly around me.
2: You guys, I'm coming through. You better get the hell out of the way. So if you have a story here, 969-007, send us a text or call us here. Funniest place you ever fell asleep. How did it happen? How much did you drool? How much were you snoring?

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1: I'm pleased to tell you right now that there's nothing to tell you. Everything's moving along. We got that long weekend traffic vibe going on already on this Friday morning. 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
2: 20 is going to be the high for today. 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Looks like over the weekend, the long weekend, might I add, is going to be beautiful and sunny. It's 12 now.
1: All right. Another sleeping Tesla driver, you guys. 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As soon as the train started moving, I fell asleep. Woke up again. Back at Waterfront Station. I guess I'd slept, I don't know, all the way to the airport and back, man.
2: At least you probably had a really nice rest.
1: Very rested.
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13: We want to know where you've fallen asleep before. That might be unusual. I'm not one of those people that can sleep anywhere. I'm in awe of people that can sleep anywhere. My mom took my nieces to Toy Story, what is it, 5, 6, 7? And she said she was so excited to see the movie, and just all of a sudden it was just so cold and so dark in that theater. Yeah. And then she woke up at the end.
14: I believe it's Toy Story 5.
13: Oh, is it?
14: Yeah,
13: okay.
14: Yeah. I know a guy who will take his kids to movies just so he can have a nap. Squeeze in a nap. Kids watch the movie. He has a 2-hour nap.
13: Well, good. You know, yeah, why not
14: smart,
13: you?
14: Yours.
13: Why not?
14: Yeah, Carol.
13: You paid for it.
14: Hi, Carol.
15: I slept right through a Barry Manilow concert at the beginning.
14: Well, you know, I mean, that smooth, soothing voice does kind of lull you into a place of comfort, I guess. Yeah, hey,
16: Amanda. Yeah. I mean, unless the Copacabana's coming
13: on
16: there.
13: Yeah, I don't. How could you ever... did you sleep through this?
14: Yeah, well, you know, it hasn't started singing yet, right? As soon as that voice kicks in, it just makes you, lulls you into a deep sleep. Oh, here we go. Maracas, yeah. All right, Carol. Yeah, that's cool. I don't know. I just think it's so funny when people fall asleep in public. You know, nobody looks good when they fall asleep, right? You always look silly.
13: Hey.
17: Her name was Lola. She was a showgirl with yellow feathers in her hair and a dress cut down.
14: I've had enough, but that was good.
13: Oh, I thought we were okay. Sorry, we'll probably get in trouble for that. But enjoy some Tom Petty instead of Barry. By the way, he's still out performing. I just saw videos of him performing.
14: Manilow?
13: Barry Manilow is still crushing the stage.

0: 96.9. This is Christy and Fraser. That's a good sign to think about. You know what? We're here for a good time, not a long time. Take your nap when you can, just not when you're driving a Tesla.
1: Please.
0: Okay?
1: Please. We implore you. It happened for the second time this week.
0: It happened in Langley.
1: Yeah.
0: You know, I just, should the fine not be more than $300? Right?
1: It always seems to be on a really major road, too. This last one was on Highway 1. Packed with traffic. How could you fall asleep? But some people can fall asleep just about anywhere. Hi, Erica.
2: My friend falls asleep just about anywhere. We went to a karaoke show one time. We were invited. She fell asleep at karaoke. Then we went on a cruise ship, and that's when I found out she can just fall asleep anywhere. We went to a steam room, how do you call it,
0: sauna,
2: that's it. We are talking back and forth. All of the sudden, I don't want to say her name, maybe she's listening, I don't want to embarrass her. All of the sudden, she's not talking anymore. I'm like, dude, there's no way you are falling asleep in here. She was sleeping at sauna. I cannot believe it either.
1: It's so hot in there. How could you fall asleep?
0: Totally.
1: Some people have the gift, and sometimes they're president. They can fall asleep anywhere. I mean, how many weird naps has that dude taken recently? Always nodding off in the office. Robbie, what about you? Go ahead. Morning.
3: I, for the life of me, when I'm in the dentist chair, cannot keep my eyes open. Every time, lying on my back, you start floating, I'm out.
0: Drilling happening, there's scaling, there's the cleaning, the buffing, and you are just...
3: Worst part is I get into that hovering sleep where you jolt out of it, and that dentist is asking if I'm all right.
1: Well, he does have his hands in your mouth.
3: So. Hopefully that's all he had in my mouth.
0: Me too, Robbie.
1: Yeah, Robbie.
0: Oh, me too.
1: Robbie.

0: Jack traffic.
1: Well, long weekend traffic, pretty quiet. Northbound Stalowassen Bridge, leading up to 128th, and a lot of your route to the bridge there, pretty slow due to volume. That's all right now. 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
2: Pretty, pretty, pretty nice long weekend coming up for us. 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
4: 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Yeah.

Wake the fun up. It's Jack Mornings with Christy and Fraser. 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From steel toes to weekend clothes.

0: song because it's a long weekend. It's going to be nice all weekend. Nice and sunny and highs of 20.
1: You don't even have to work on Monday, so it's not going to be manic at all. It's going to be super chill Monday. Well, the new $20 bill with King Charles on it has been introduced here by the Bank of Canada. And a lot of people are saying, wow, this looks dumb. He's vertical on it. So he's going to be like laying down in your wallet. You know what I mean? Like he's flipped around, you know, Queen Elizabeth is looks straight on if you're holding the bill, but he's vertical. Yeah. So it's kind of weird.
0: So it's going to, it's different. Maybe they needed to fit him that way because the size of his head. Do you know what I mean?
1: Well,
0: he needed more room.
1: I know what you're
0: He has a larger head. So do I. By the way, I'm not dissing.
1: Sounds like you are.
0: No, I'm not. I also have a large size head. So I know that sometimes in photos, my head looks bigger than everybody else's. So that's all I'm saying. Maybe mom was very petite and teeny.
1: Shame on you for dissing the king. Shame.
0: Even if you don't like it, there's some pretty rad features on our new $20 note.

0: which will be in circulation February of next year. Mm-hmm. There's maple leaves everywhere, but one of them actually doubles as a security feature, and it like moves. It spins.
1: Wow, cool.
0: There's a poppy in the security stripe. All 13 provincial and territorial flowers are represented because apparently King Charles is a bit of a gardener.
1: I just have a question for you, Charles.
0: What's that? Would it kill I'll you? Be Charles.
1: Would it kill you to smile in this photo? Can we get a smile out of you?
0: It does look like they took his most recent passport photo and just slapped it on our $20 note.
1: Exactly. Hey, or do you think he gets to pick the picture, or someone just chooses it for him, and then, you know, sometime later he's in Canada, gets a 20, and he's like, you use this one? This is the picture you guys picked? Seriously?
0: Totally.
1: Oh, I look terrible in this picture, honestly.
0: I wonder. I wonder if he does get the final say on his photo.
1: Probably not. They probably just do it. It's like, there it is. It's on. It's out there. But they never smile in the photos. It is like your passport photo, your license photo. They look stoic. And we're going to put it on a bill.

0: 96.9. This is Christy and Fraser. Long weekend. It's going to be nice.
1: Oh, yeah, yeah. Beautiful. P&E wraps up this weekend. We want to send you to the P&E. We got entry passes into the P&E for Last One Standing here. Do it at 7. Want to play? 969-007. Let us know. 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
11: We've got plenty of time.
10: Thanks. Hey, Vancouver. Sarush again from Call Mo. Sorry if I'm rushed. A customer called right as I was on my way to record. It's a water heater problem, and nobody wants to be stuck with that. So before I came here, I did what my mom always says. If you don't know, call Mo. She hates that voice. So I called Mo. You know, my dad. Oh, look, he's already got it fixed.

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12: Well, the last one standing today is going to get entry into the P&E. 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
13: Corn dog. 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Well, this is a rapid-fire trivia game. We need four players to play for these P&E passes here. So give us a text if you would like to be one of those four players. 969-007. 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
1: Well, the last one standing is going to go to the P&E, which is going to be a good time. Plus, you've only got four more days to stuff your face full of corn dogs. Plus, they've got those corn dogs that they stuff the wiener in the middle of a pickle.
2: Yeah.
1: Wow.
2: That's special.
1: That's a time.
2: That's a reason to be alive right there.
1: You bet. That's my reason for living.
2: Yeah, this is a rapid-fire trivia game. So our four players will each in order get a trivia question. And if you get the question correct, you keep playing the game. But as soon as you get one wrong, you're gone. And we'll play till we have the last one standing and then send you off to the P&E to have some fun here. You've got 3 seconds to answer, so we need quick answers for sure. Alan, good morning.
3: Good morning.
2: So, Alan, can you tell us who's going to be featured on the new Canadian $20 bill?
3: It's going to be the king.
2: That's right.
1: I know. It's kind of weird to say, like, right?
2: The king. King Chuck.
3: Yeah.
1: Yeah. Okay. Moving over to Angelo. How are you, Angelo?
4: I'm good, thanks.
1: Good.
2: Okay, Angelo, we're heading into a long weekend here. Yay. What is the holiday called on Monday?
4: Labor Day.
2: Yay. Got that right.
1: Right on. And it looks like we lost our third contestant, Tammy.
2: Oh, Tammy.
1: So, Tammy, next week.
5: Tammy!
2: That happened yesterday, too.
1: Well, it was Sandy. We lost Sandy, but it was actually her husband was calling for their 17th anniversary. So what was she going to do?
2: Agreed.
1: Stay and play with us or, you know.
2: Yeah, you got to take that call.
1: You got to take that call. Actually, what if he found out?
2: I probably would have stayed and played.
1: Hi, Gareth. How are you?
6: I'm doing well. Thanks.
1: Good.
2: Good on, Gareth. So, Nat Bailey Stadium in Vancouver is celebrating its 75th year this year. Can you tell us what popular BC restaurant chain Nat Bailey founded in 1928?
6: White Fox?
2: Yes, sir.
1: Okay, you guys, this is fun. Okay, back over to you, Alan.
3: All right.
2: Okay, Alan, The Price is Right debuted in 1972 on television on this day. What command is given to contestants that are chosen from the audience to come and play the game?
3: Come on down.
2: Yeah.
1: Yeah.
7: Come on down. Woo.
1: All right, back over to Angelo.
2: Okay, Angelo, Playland started as an amusement park in 1910, and it was renamed Playland in 1958. What was the original name of Playland?
6: Oh, God, I have no idea.
1: Sorry.
2: It was originally called Happy Land, you guys.
1: Was it?
2: Happy Land.
1: Isn't that like a scary movie now that you can get on Amazon? Happy Land, where everyone comes alive. No, is it? Anyway.
2: Yeah, I think you're thinking of Five Nights at Freddy's,
1: okay,
2: but still.
1: Same. Happy Land. Gareth, you are up. You need this right, or Alan is getting the passes to the P&E.
2: Gareth, Sam Malone and Diane Chambers are two of the main characters in which sitcom television series?
6: That would be Cheers.
2: Gareth knows his stuff.
1: Yeah, good job. Mm-hmm. Okay, Alan, you need this right, or Gareth gets the passes.
3: All right.
2: Okay, Alan, Mount Everest is in what mountain range?
3: Oh, no. The Rocky Mountains.
1: All right.
2: Yeah, the Himalayas, man.
1: Himalayas.
2: The Himalayas.
1: I didn't know that either. Probably about to see another face on that mountain. Mount Rushmore?
2: Oh, Mount Rushmore.
1: Yeah. Yeah,
2: okay.
1: Right?
2: Yeah. All right. It would have been a good answer for that, Mount Rushmore.
1: Yeah, right. Well, Gareth, you won. You're the last one standing.
6: All right.
1: Congratulations. You got a pair of passes to get into the P&E. We will swing back with Last One Standing next Tuesday, and we have box seats to join us in the Jack Suite for Weezer all next week for
2: sweet.
1: Last One Standing.
2: Beautiful.
1: So good luck.
2: Gareth doesn't need another question. He's already done enough today, and we're heading into a long weekend.
1: Yeah.
2: Seriously, we've worked too hard already.

0: Jack traffic.
1: Well, we have a couple of crashes on the 91 northbound out of the Alex Fraser here. So these are both before Cliveden and backing you up about halfway across the bridge at the moment. And just a little bit slow on the 99 southbound as you approach, and just a little bit after Steveson Highway. We've got a lot of volume there. It's always really busy there, though. If you see any traffic issues we may have missed, just let us know, please. 969-007. 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
2: We've got a high of 20 today, and it's going to be really nice. It's going to be sunny. It's going to be beautiful all long weekend. It's 13 now in Vancouver.
0: Wake the fun up.
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0: with Christy and Fraser.
1: It's almost here, and our friends at Walmart are helping make it a little bit easier. We've been doing the $500 Walmart gift card giveaway and have been getting some great stories as students get ready to head back to the classroom. We've been asking you to share the funniest or the most embarrassing things that your kids have said or done at school, and these stories have been really, really incredible, and we've had some great winners and some good laughs while doing it.
2: 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I love that.
1: That's
2: so
1: exciting.
2: Kids can get all geared up for back to school. 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
1: Well, let's award our $500 Walmart gift card this week.
2: Well, we are going to give it to Mario. Thank you for sending in your entry, Mario, for the $500 gift certificate to Walmart. So Mario said, my son told his class that whenever I say, you know, we don't have money for that, son,

0: that he, it apparently means we don't have money for you, son. So he told everybody in class that my dad buys himself stuff, but my dad will never buy me stuff.
1: Oh.
0: And says we don't have money to spend on you. I can only get what I need. So then he told everyone I went to work once wearing two different shoes. So now his entire class knows I'm financially questionable and I can't dress myself properly. So, I mean, your son's just ratting you out wherever he goes.
1: All right, not cool. 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
0: I think I finally found a reality show I could get you to watch, Fraser. If you can't stand reality shows like my friend Fraser here, well, you're going to like this. It's called Wonka's The Golden Ticket, and it's coming to Netflix. It is a 9-episode reality competition, and it is about Willy Wonka in the chocolate factory.
1: This does sound actually pretty interesting.
0: You know what? It's like Survivor, but Willy Wonka. That's how they're like projecting it as. So basically, if you get, there's 12 golden tickets, but the person who gets a golden ticket gets to pick a partner of their choice.
1: Okay.
0: They know. It's not like you can pick John Cena, you know?
1: Yeah, I see.
0: You know?
1: Who's going to be the Wonka?
0: Well, Gene Wilder, with a state consent, and the return of one of the original Oompa Loompa actors is actually going to be in the show, if you can believe it. He will be the AI recreated voice, Gene Wilder, and hologram.
1: They're going to hologram him.
0: Well, also,
1: okay.
0: It looks like they're hologramming a few people.
1: Okay.
0: I'm like, this is the part where I'm done.
1: Which bad kid in Willy Wonka would you be? Would you be the Augustus Gloop who got kicked out because of the gluttony? Oh. Would you be because of the girl who ate
0: Veruca Salt,
1: right? Yeah, because she was spoiled and demanding. You'd be the little brat.
0: Yeah.
1: Violet Beauregard, she was the one who ate the purple thing, and she ate the experimental candy, and then she blew up into a giant purple ball and floated away and exploded. Really violent, actually, when you think about it. It's really actually horrifying subject matter.
0: Besides being Gene Wilder popping up on this reality show a bunch, here's the weirdest part. The hosts are all hologram. Mm-hmm. Howie Mandel, Nick Cannon, and Wayne Brady.
1: Okay.
0: Hologram, though.
1: They're hologram, but they're alive. You know what? You had me. I was in. Now I'm out. This sounded like a great idea for a show, and now there's just too much hologramming, man. This is even real?

0: It's Christine Fraser. Happy long weekend to you. Canada's top 10 search slang terms have come out. And I know, I don't know about you, but I definitely have had to Google some slang. My nieces have been rolling out to me.
1: Yeah, it's hard to keep up with all the new words that are being used.
0: Yeah. Hey? Well, the number one search slang term in Canada is 6-7.
1: 6-7. Everybody, every kid was doing that. I haven't heard it in a while, though. It's been a real relief to not hear it for a while.
0: Riz is on the list. You know what Riz is?
1: I believe that's charisma.
0: Yeah, you got, look at you.
1: Yeah, see, that's because you don't have time to say charisma. That's just way too many syllables.
0: If you get called a chopped unk, do you know what someone's saying to you?
1: I believe that means that you are kind of out of fashion and old school and out of touch.
0: Look at you.
1: Look at me.
0: This is great. So those are, the top 10 in Canada is one thing, but the

0: User. Chud.
1: Do you know why the word works?
2: Yeah.
1: Because the word actually sounds like it could be a sound. Like, it looks like it could be a yeah. sound in a comic book when yeah. somebody gets hit with a frying pan or something like yeah. that. Chud. Well, that's yeah. funny. Okay.
2: I feel like people would be very offended right. being called a chud. I know I would. Mm-hmm. Please, I don't want to be all a right chud. Then. No way.
1: 969-007. Can you use chud in a sentence here? I like it. C-H-U-D. Say it to all your friends later.

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1: Jack traffic.
2: Highway 91 northbound here. Really slow from the Highway 91 connector here at Nord Elway as we have a collision. Collision on the Alex Fraser. We have actually three collisions along that route. The last collision is before Cliveden, and once you get past that last crash, you're going to be on your way. So you'll be going good before Cliveden, but those three incidents will probably slow you up for quite some time in that spot. That's really the only problem area we have, except for, this just popped up, you guys. We have a crash right before the Iron Workers on westbound Highway 1. At the moment, backed up to First Ave. Any updates on traffic? Text 969-007. 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

0: Jag 96.9, this is Christy and Fraser in the Kintec studio. Happy long weekend. Well, I mean, I hope you get Monday off.
1: Yeah, I really hope so, too. What qualities do you wish the rest of the world would see in us as Canadians when we travel? What would you like to be known for? Because I'm pretty proud of this one. They did a survey around the world and found that Canada has reputedly the most generous tippers when we travel.
0: What?
1: Yeah, yeah.
0: I knew that already. I know that about us. I know that we overcompensate and apologize through money. I already know that.
1: But just getting that tip of the cap from other countries makes me feel pretty good. I'm glad that they think of us that way as very generous people. And I think we're polite as well. They just did a survey here about us as travelers, how we act when we're in other people's countries. And we came out as one of the most polite countries and one of the most generous tippers reputedly. And I think I want that on my headstone when I die. He was reputedly a very generous tipper.
0: Tipping is slang for something. So do you really want me to put that on your headstone? Google that on your own
1: time. To ensure prompt service?
0: Sure. That's what it is. Right. Hey, it looks like Montreal came out number one. And you know what? Vancouver's pretty high, too. Look at us. We came in second for tipping. Vancouver. That's because it's everywhere. The dry cleaner, the liquor store.
1: Yeah, that's true. It's because
0: I don't have a choice.

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14: Well, hard to believe that the kids are back to school already. So Tuesday, back to class, back to life, back to reality. And we've talked to so many people this week whose kids are going into high school for the first time. We asked what was the top concern, what was that thing that they were that was on top of their mind, and everyone has said the same thing. All the kids are wearing fragrances now, and they're worried about how they're going to smell when they go back to school and what they should wear.
10: Mm-hmm.
14: So you get to that age, you're just hitting your teens, and then it's like I have to go and slap Aquavelva all over myself because it's time to start smelling like an adult. And it's a huge priority.
10: Well, so, my nieces want, and by the way, one's turning 13 and the other one is 10. They want Sol de Janeiro. They want Brazilian, the bum bum cream. Now it comes in a perfume.
14: Oh, yeah.
10: So I'm like supposed to go to Sephora and buy $65 spray for them.
14: Yeah.
10: That I don't even have in my own home. I'm sorry. We used to go to the drugstore and you had $10. You bought Tribe. And it lasted for 4 years.
14: That was your first one, hey?
10: Tribe.
14: Yeah, right.
10: I still find it in some drugstores, and it hits the same. And I'm like, should I? Should I?
14: Whew. I think that smell is the sense that sticks with you the longest and hits you the hardest, right? It evokes the greatest memories. So, I mean, you'll be through all your days, Christy, every time you smell that scent of Tribe, it's going to remind you of going to school.
10: Maybe I'll find some today and wear it and walk around the city and see if anyone notices Tribe.
14: What was your introductory scent, friends? What was that introductory scent that you had when you first started thinking about, you know, smelling good? What did you go for when you were a kid? 969-007. Hit us up with a text or call us, too. Always cool.
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0: Jack 96.9, this is Christy Ann Fraser. We're talking about that fragrance, your first fragrance that you had when you were going back to school. We were chatting with a parent, sending a kid off to school, and the kid was more focused, not on the backpack and that sort of thing, who's on your backpack, but how he smells.
1: So you just start to get interested in boys or girls, right? You're like, well, I'm going to have to probably pile on some cologne, right? Because, you know, that's what dad did. So I better pile on some of that stuff. James says my cologne was Catalyst by Holston from the 90s. I got about a quarter bottle left. I still use it from time to time because I get a lot of compliments about it. So a little bit on the neck, a little bit on the wrists. Off you go.
0: Us 90s girls never forget a scent.
1: Yeah.
0: Ever.
1: How about you? This is Tony.
2: Here's one for you. I don't know if you had it on yet. It's High Karate.
1: I believe you put a little of that on, you can kick anybody's ass, eh?
2: It was good stuff, man. It was good stuff.
0: Oh, and, my. The commercials for High Karate were quite risque. The guy would put on the aftershave of High Karate and then save a buxom woman. Honestly.
3: Wow.
1: Tony, thanks, man. Appreciate it.
0: These commercials, actually, I'll play a little bit for you.
4: If a man uses too much, he's asking for trouble and usually finds it. Because just one whiff drives women wild. Makes men irresistible.
0: He's doing karate to get away, by the way, from a beautiful buxom woman. Wow, that's quite the commercial.
1: Hey, Jamie. Good morning, Jamie. What's on your mind?
5: So the first one that I ever, like, experienced in our home was this one that my mom used to wear, and it was called Chantilly. And boy, did that stink. That was so bad. Like, my parents used to go out dancing on, like, Thursday nights. They had line dancing at Gabby's in Langley.
1: Yeah.
5: And she would put that on to go out there. And it just lingered the whole week. Throughout the house. Come on, man. Like,
0: Chantilly was actually advertised as Chantilly is a classic feminine scent of romance and mystery. Well. Sensual yet soft, like exquisite French lace.
5: Absolutely not.
0: No.
5: More like the bay on a crowded Christmas Eve. No. It's awful. I'm not into it at all. I'm like, please find something else to wear.
0: You are hilarious.
5: And to this day, my mom still has it in her little, she has like a mini fridge in her bedroom that has all of her perfumes in there.
1: Yeah.
5: It's still sitting there. And every time I go to her house and I'm like, I just really want to, like, throw it in the trash. Like, so honestly.
1: Are you supposed to refrigerate your fragrances?
5: Don't ask what my mom does.
0: I mean, it's
5: there's not enough hours in the day for any of that.

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1: Jack traffic.
2: Hey, good news. Those two incidents at the Alex Fraser cleared away. Therefore, 91 northbound. Smooth sailing for the most part. Just a, you know, brief slowdowns, but hardly anything to bother with there. Highway 99 southbound here, right before Steveson Highway. The spot's always really, really busy there, so just a lot of volume right there. Highway 1 westbound from after First Ave to McGill, a bit slow, then you're on your way, and everything else is just moving along nicely. It's a real long weekend traffic happening here, but if we have missed something, let us know. 969-007, please. 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
3: Looks like we could get increasing cloudiness as the day goes on. We might actually see some rain overnight, but don't worry. Just overnight, and then the rest of the long weekend looks like sun and highs up to like 22. It is 14 now.
2: What's the first fragrance you remember and likely wore too much of? Michelle says, well, my daughter who's 12, you mentioned how your nieces are into Sephora. Mm-hmm. Michelle says, my daughter, 12-year-old, Sephora as well. We bought the Brazilian one you were mentioning, so yeah. It's much more expensive stuff. But Michelle says, my entry-level fragrance was, I used Little Tribe, Little Exclamation.
3: Oh.
2: I'd mix it up on various days.
3: Yeah.
2: And I recently was at Shoppers Drug Mart, found Exclamation there.
3: I
2: bought it. And she bought it. Michelle's going kicking it old school.
3: To be honest, I think I might kick it back and go there because it's like $20. And I was looking at perfume that I had a sample of to buy, and it's $400.
2: Yeah, man.
3: Like $400?
2: Relive your youth through fragrance.
3: I mean, I guess I'm at that point.
4: Wake the fun up.
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7: All right, back to school on Tuesday. And, you know, we'd been talking to Jen earlier in the week. Has a 13-year-old. Says top priority for my 13-year-old going into high school. What's the fragrance I'm going to wear? What am I presenting with from a scent perspective here? So thinking back, that was also very important around that age for all of us. What was your gateway? what was your gateway to wearing too much scent, too much fragrance?
8: Well, Christine said my first perfume was Love's Baby Soft. And if you know, you know.
7: I thought that was a baby powder. I didn't even know that those were.
8: No,
7: like,
8: it was a roller. Yeah. So like you smelled like a baby powder bomb, but it wasn't. It was like a big deal. And Denise said, actually, Denise will swing it the other way. I said, believe it or not, I just baby powdered myself. Yeah. It used to be a big thing. You'd my grandma had one of those poofs that you body powdered yourself after the bath. Like after, that's how you dried yourself. You used powder.
7: Yeah, for sure. I saw that Kendall had said my first perfume was Sweet Honestly from Avon. Did your mom ever work for Avon?
8: My stepmom did.
7: My mom worked for Avon for
8: a while. She did too?
7: Yeah, yeah.
8: Did she actually make any money, or like my stepmom, did she just buy herself stuff?
7: I don't know. I'm not really sure.
8: And me stuff, actually.
7: She had fun, right? Yeah. I mean, the Avon lady was, and if you get really good, if you work for Avon, if I remember correctly, I think if you were really successful, they would actually buy you like a car, like a Cadillac, a pink Cadillac.
8: That was Mary Kay.
7: Oh, that was Mary Kay. Okay,
8: it's
7: sorry.
8: It's okay, my but in your defense, I just want, is that Kendall that you said?
7: Yeah.
8: Well, Kendall, you can still buy Sweet Honesty Avon Perfume Classics at avon.ca.
7: Classic. Paul. What about you, Paul? Good morning. Go ahead.
9: So I was in high school back in the 80s. And the big things back then, you know, aside from the Brat Pack and St. Elmo's Fire and Sweet 16 and all of those, polo for the guys and Obsession for ladies. Polo. The whole way just stunk of it.
8: Oh, because we didn't know how to manage the spritzes.
9: No,
8: I used to put it on way too heavy.
9: Yep. A bit of a spritz, not two or three.
8: You can still buy Obsession, by the way. Can you still get Polo, like the same scent?
9: I have no idea. I haven't worn anything like that, even when I was in high school, because everybody else just had enough that it just clouded in the hallways, and you just walked through and you were good.

0: is Christine Fraser in the Kintech studio.
1: Hey, we're getting some different money here pretty soon. The $20 bill is changing. It's going to be King Charles on it now. Of course, no longer Queen Elizabeth. And they unveiled the bill yesterday. It is a vertical bill, so Charles will be lying down in your wallet, I guess. He has a very stoic look on his face. Like always with all world leaders, I'm always like, can we maybe get a smile here, bud? Maybe.
0: Yeah, but are they allowed? Did you figure it out?
1: Well, so this kind of goes back. this kind of goes back a long time to the traditional times when, you know, when you would pose for a photo and you had to sit there for an hour and a half, right? And you couldn't move. Mm-hmm. And so that's why in old photos, no one ever smiled. Because you can't. You can't hold a smile for that time.
0: Right, okay.
1: And so that was the tradition. And now they typically say just stoic photograph. Every once in a while, I think Queen Elizabeth had a little bit of a smirk. Like, she looked like maybe she would wanted to smile, but they were like, tone that smile down a little bit.
0: Well, she used to have her first gin by, like, noon. Didn't you ever see her breakfast? Yeah, she used to have a few gin. Well, that's just what you did. You had some gin.
1: That's why she was having a hard time holding a smile in.
0: Exactly.
1: You know what I want to see? Yeah. I want to see a leader on the currency maybe giving some thumbs up and a big smile sometimes.
0: Oh, yeah, for sure.
1: Big
0: why not? Sometimes in Costco, they let you be smirky and do funny things in your Costco photo now.
1: Do they?
0: If you get somebody fun who's taking your photo. Yeah.
1: I want more of that.
0: Well, they let Fraser and I do our photo together. That's losers.
1: Yeah, that's weird.
0: Did you know that Canada is also ranked in the top five of having the most beautiful money ever?
1: Look at that.
0: Isn't that nice? Because we have the first Viola Desmond's, the first non-royal woman to ever appear on a banknote, which is unbelievable. Look at, the cash guy?
1: Yeah, look at me. I realized that the Viola Desmond $10 bill that came out a while ago, she is also vertical. So that's where we're going with the money, I guess. It's going to be vertical money.
0: Not print or King Charles's head. Diana said it could be his ears. we're not allowed to tease the king?
1: No, don't
0: the
1: tease
0: king,
1: the
0: like
1: do not
0: British
1: tease
0: humor.
1: The king, I dare I say.
0: Please. He's probably more sarcastic than us put together.
1: Guaranteed anyway. These bills will be out early next year, you guys, and they'll be in your wallet. Waterproof money in Canada.

0: let you know you're one of my kind.
1: Hit the road,
2: 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Traffic.
3: Well, it looks like the long weekend started a little early here on the roads. Most of the main routes are moving along really well. Just a little slowdown right before the iron workers on westbound Highway 1 after Hastings. And of course, this typical spot, Highway 99, if you're southbound on the Massey Tunnel right now between Blundell and Steveston Highway, there's a lot of volume there, like most days in that spot right now. If we've missed some, pass it along by text, please. 969-007 is our number. 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
4: We've got a high of 20 today. We might get a little rain overnight. Other than that, this whole long weekend's looking pretty nice for us. 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

0: Jag 96.9, this is Christy and Fraser. It's going to be a busy weekend. I mean, we got 4 days, the wrap-up of the P&E, so you got 4 days to enjoy the P&E. You got, if you are not ready for back to school, it's the weekend.
1: Yeah,
0: you got to get stuff for lunches. Don't forget lunches.
1: Oh, don't forget lunches. You know, parents, it's a rewarding job, but you just don't often get the credit you deserve. And you also just very rarely get time to celebrate you as a parent for the work that you do. And, you know, it's probably been a long, difficult summer. Kids asking you, I'm bored. What are we doing? Take me out here. Do this with me. Meanwhile, you're trying to juggle your job, your life, and everything else.
0: Could you imagine having a summer off where you're just bored? You and grateful.
1: What a dream.
0: Anyhow.
1: I'd give anything to just be so bored.
0: We have our PILFs dinner. We want you to be one of our PILFs, and that stands for Parents I'd Like to Feed.
1: That's right. Next week, we want to take a bunch of our PILFs out to Neighbor's Restaurant and Pizza House on Victoria Drive, and we are going to eat so much food, and we are going to have drinks, and we are going to have fun.
0: And who's not going to be there? Your kids.
1: That's right.
0: They ain't going to be there. They're not invited because it's about you, the PILF.
1: But we want you to be there with us.
0: If you want to be one of our PILFs, this is the last spot. Plus, you get to bring a guest to join us and the others. Send your name and a text with PILF. That's P-I-L-F to 96907. We get pills. We get some naughty words. Yep. You know what you're spelling. PILF. P-I-L-F to 96907 with your name. And we will pick one of you in just a few moments.

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6: Sorry I'm late.
7: We've got plenty of time.
6: Thanks. Hey, Vancouver. Sarush again from Call Mall. Sorry if I'm rushed. A customer called right as I was on my way to record. It's a water heater problem, and nobody wants to be stuck with that. So before I came here, I did what my mom always says. If you don't know, call Mall. She hates that voice. So I called Mall. You know, my dad. 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

0: Jack 96.9, this is Christy and Fraser, and we are qualifying someone for our Pilsner thanks to Neighbors Restaurant and Pizza House. Yeah. Locally owned and operated for over 40 years. They've got guys cooking in the kitchen that have been there for 40 years. That pizza crust recipe is to die for.
1: I think about it all the time.
0: I know you do. You talk about it all the time.
1: I'm not stopping. I think we've been trying to get Nathan. Is this Nathan?
2: Hey, Christy, Nathan.
0: Hi, Nathan. How are you?
2: I'm doing awesome now, I think.
1: Right on.
0: Good.
1: Man. You want to be one of our pilfs, Nathan?
2: You betcha, buddy.
1: Right on.
0: All right, I hope you awesome. Like food, and I hope you like drinks.
2: Just a little bit.
1: Good.
0: Yes.
1: Well, I think you're well-equipped to be here for our pilf dinner. It's going to be fantastic. How many kids have you got, Nathan?
2: Four? Four. Four.
1: Yeah, that's funny. Are they all going back to school next week?
2: Oh, hell. I got a 27, a 26, a 21, and a 20. Just finished.
1: Oh, wow.
2: COVID knocked the snot out of my last two kids.
0: Oh man, Nate. Well, you can't bring them to dinner.
2: Okay. Cool.
1: Right
0: I'm sorry
1: on,
0: that happened to them, but they're not invited.
2: Oh, awesome.
1: Hey, Matt, next week we're going to go to Neighbor's Restaurant and Pizza House on Victoria Drive. We're going to have a whole bunch of fun with a whole bunch of awesome people. And so we'll look forward to meeting you there. Okay, Nathan?
2: Oh, my goodness. Thanks, guys. Yeah. Awesome.
1: Have a beautiful long weekend, buddy. Have a great long weekend.
2: I'll try. Thanks.
1: Right on.

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0: 96.9, this is Christy and Fraser. Congratulations to Cindy for winning Jack 96.9's Cash Cow yesterday. Cindy got $10,000 and a freezer full of meat. And we all found out that Cindy's husband doesn't eat frozen meat.
1: They're going to have a barbecue and invite a bunch of people and just eat it all at one time. Mm-hmm. And there's, I mean, that's a freezer full of meat. This is going to be a real big party. But yeah, he refuses to eat any type of beef that's been in the freezer.
0: She followed up with excitement yesterday, saying her husband really enjoyed that we were talking about the fact he doesn't like frozen meat. You like what you like.
1: Everybody's particular about something. Right?
0: We're not done giving you away money, though. Starting in a week, we are kicking off Christy and Fraser's $1,000 phone call.
1: More cash for you, and who couldn't use a little bit more of that, right? So this will be one of the situations where we'll ask you throughout the day, every hour, to text in a keyword. Mm-hmm. And then the following morning, around 8 o'clock, we will call out, and we will give you a keyword. And we will rather call your name. And if you call us back within the allotted time, we'll give you $1,000.
0: If you don't call back, it's okay. That money sticks around, and we'll actually... Cascade.

0: Do it. We'll cascade cash on you if that's what you want.
1: Yeah, absolutely.
0: Sure, why not?
1: For sure. We'll spread some money around, man. I don't know. Why not? We'll throw some money. Hey, listen, this is your cash fantasy. It's up to you. You tell us what you want us to do,
0: yeah,
1: and we'll do it.
0: We'll do it.
1: So, that starts next week.

0: Jack 96.9's Christy and Fraser. Happy long weekend, and I hope you get the extra day for the long weekend. It's going to be nice. We might get a little rain overnight tonight, but other than that, sunshine, beautiful, and highs in the 20s. How nice.
1: All right, things we learned on the show today. The new $20 bill with King Charles' face on it will be in circulation in February. Very stoic look. I guess the reason they did that was because it goes back to old times. Back in the old days, you posed for a photo, you had to sit there for an hour and a half while the photo processed, so no one could smile. That's why no one smiled. Now I've just stuck with that tradition, even on your bills. However, I did learn there was one person on a world bill that smiled.
0: And who was that?
1: Gandhi. Okay. Gandhi, Mahatma Gandhi smiled on an Indian rupee, and he's the only one that's ever done it. Everybody else is just like, I'm in a terrible mood even though I'm on your currency.
0: This $20 bill is cool because they use a maple leaf as security.
1: Ooh, yeah, take that, America. Hey, elbows up. We learned that the most commonly searched slang word in British Columbia over the course of the year was the word chud. C-H-U-D. Ask your kids about it. We're talking about it because we want you to know what this stuff means in case they ever bring it up.
0: Jason texted and said, fun fact, chud is an 80s horror B movie. Stands for cannibalistic humanoid underground dweller.
1: Okay. All right.
0: It's a chud.
1: But what does chud? You told me, what does chud actually mean?
0: That means you're lame. You suck.
1: Okay.
0: You suck.
1: So if somebody calls you chud, not good. And also, final weekend of the PNEU, guys, as we head into the Labor Day long weekend. So go celebrate this amazing event. We learned this morning on the show that Playland, up until 1958, was actually called Happy Land.
0: Mm-hmm. Well, that's pretty nice.
1: Well, sound fun. There's a little Vancouver history there for you.
0: Next week, with Last One Standing, we're actually giving away a spot for you to join us in our Jack Suite at Weezer next Saturday. So that's coming up for you. And more details on Christy and Fraser's $1,000 phone call. You guys have a great one, and please say hi to your dog for us.

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0: Here's an owl bowling a strike. That was random. 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
4: Hey, it's Darren. 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A great lineup, including Smash Mouth, Big Wreck, Tom Cochran, and more. Weezer plays Rogers Arena on the 12th. 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And if you're into bands that ended 40, 54, 40 are at the Commodore Ballroom on October 9th and 10th. And then UB40, they're at the Commodore Ballroom on October 18th.
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0: Cochran and more. Weezer plays Rogers Arena on the 12th. The B-52s and Devo play Rogers Arena on the 27th. And if you're into bands that ended 40, 54, 40 are at the Commodore Ballroom on October 9th and 10th. And then UB40, they're at the Commodore Ballroom on October 18th.
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Eddie Vedder, Hurt Son. It's on Jack 96.9. Hey, what's going on? My name's Kevin Hayes, and happy Friday going into a long weekend. Looking like, for the most part, it's going to be a pretty nice weekend. 20 tomorrow, there is a risk of rain, but after that, Sunday, 20, sunny, then a mix of sun and cloud on Monday. Then as you return to work on Tuesday, that mix of sun and cloud will continue with 20 being the high. Tears of Fears, everybody wants to rule the world. 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

Britney Spears, one more time, coming to you live from the Kintech studio on Jack 96.9. Hey, what's going on? My name's Kevin Hayes, and if you haven't gotten your pictures yet with the giant soccer ball at the Science World, this is going to be your last week to do so. September 8th is when they're going to start dismantling that, which it's a little bit disappointing. I kind of like the look of it, but at the same time, yeah, World Cup's over, so they got to take that puppy down eventually. John Parr, St. Elmo's Fire. 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
1: Tragically Hip, Blow It High Notes on Jack 96.9. And what do you think Cindy is up to? If you missed it yesterday morning, Christy and Frazier, they called our big winner of the cash cow, $10,000 and a freezer full of beef.
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2: Stop it. Oh, my God. Oh, my God. I've got to sit back down. Oh, my God.
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Horses. It's on Jack 96.9. And oof, how do you feel about the new $20 bill? They showed off some of the pictures the other day, and the internet's kind of been roasting it, saying it looks ugly. Of course, it's got the king on it now. I don't think he makes it ugly in particular. It's definitely not his best picture, but I think it's just, there's just a lot of empty space. I'm also confused. Why is the money becoming vertical now? I guess the 10 already is. Now the 20. But if you still have 5s and 50s, maybe if you're balling, you got a $100 bill with you. Why are those horizontal? This doesn't make much sense. Blondie with Call Me. It's on Jack.

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Lover Boy, working for the weekend. It's on Jack 96.9, coming to you live from the Kintech studio. Hey, what's going on? My name's Kevin Azen for Jason Manning. And did you hear about Tiger Woods? Took a plea deal this week involving his DUI charge. And I was going through some of the details, and I honestly, I don't know how he could play golf ever again, taking this deal.

0: Jack 96.9, and you hear about Tiger Woods. He took a plea deal this week. He's been dealing with a DUI charge down in Florida. And essentially, the judge says, yeah, you are banned from driving for 5 years. No questions asked, no exceptions. If you were to drive for any reason at all, you'd go immediately back to jail. So the media, they're asking questions to the Florida state attorney. And I think they asked a pretty good question. Can he drive a golf cart?
1: I know you cannot drive a golf cart while impaired on the roads because it is a vehicle. But I don't, my gut reaction is going to be no. But great question, and I'll get back to you.
0: Imagine a professional golfer not being able to drive the golf cart. Isn't that the best part about golf? You can zip around on the cart, and now you can't do it. What, you're going to make Tiger walk? I mean, he's probably got people to drive him around, but still, it's one of the best parts of the game.

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1: Gather together to see who can make the best chicken impression. The winner was Anne Lind.
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1: Good for everybody.
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1: She won herself $5 and a blue ribbon.
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3: 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With Darren Wards filling in for Jason Manning on the drive home. 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

Parachute Club with Rise Up. It's on Jack 96.9. Hey, what's going on? My name's Kevin Azen for Jason Manning today. And got any big plans for the long weekend? Weather-wise, it's looking pretty good. Tomorrow, 20 with a 40% chance of showers. But pretty much, actually, for the next couple days, it's going to be 20, our daytime high. Sunny on Sunday, mix of sun and cloud on Monday. Then as you return to work on Tuesday, again, with a mix of sun and cloud. 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
1: Nickelback with Rockstar. It's on Jack 96.9. And are you a fan of 80s music? Keep this in mind if you just need some background music, whatever you're getting up to this long weekend. At 5 today, we are kicking off an all 80s long weekend. Nothing but the best from the 80s, Saturday, Sunday, and Monday. You'll probably hear this track a couple times. The great one, Flock of Seagulls, Iran. It's on Jack 96.9.

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1: She was more like a beauty queen from a movie scene. I said, "Don't mind, but what do you mean? I am the one who will dance on the floor in the round."

Culture Club, Karma Chameleon. It's on Jack 96.9. And if you thought with the province we're sticking to daylight time, no more changing of the clocks going back and forth, back and forth, you thought wrong. I thought this story was crazy. Getting into all the details coming up in two songs. 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
1: That was random. And so is this.
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Donna Summer, she works hard for the money. It's on Jack 96.9 coming to you live from the Kintech studio. And if you thought you never have to change your clocks ever again, you're wrong, at least for those in northwestern B.C. Just west of Prince George, including like Burns Lake and Smithers, B.C. Hydro, they're doing some maintenance work. And apparently their backup system was pushing out too much power. So people in the community were like, hey, why is the time like 20 minutes faster than what my phone says? And then it all came down to, you know how electricity, it typically runs at 60 hertz. They were pushing 60.3. And that 0.3 definitely made a difference. It was pushed the time faster. What else did it make faster? Imagine that same oven was, you know, if you're a baker, you typically, oh, okay, I'm just going to put my bread in for this time. No, you got to turn that down. It's putting out a little too much power. If you had a fan, especially if you didn't have AC up there, that fan would probably be spinning a little extra faster too. It's just, I thought it was super interesting. So, no, if BC Hydro messes up with the power, that's still another reason you got to figure out where that manual is on how to change your clocks back. 5440 Ocean Pearl, it's on Jack.

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If you're a fan of 80s music, reminder, starting at 5, we're kicking off our all-80s long weekend. 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

Outfield, your love. It's on Jack 96.9. And speaking of outfield, do you like baseball? Do you also love a great deal? Vancouver Canadians are back in the postseason. Go into the Northwest League Championship Series, Game 1 and 2. They're taking place at Nat Bailey Stadium September 8th on Tuesday, and then again on Wednesday. So if you got tickets to the game, because Nat Bailey Stadium, it's getting up there. It's celebrating its 75th anniversary. So to celebrate, 75-cent hot dogs, baby! Woo!

Right out of Tina Turner, It's Only Love on Jack 96.9, and not much longer now. We are kicking off an all 80s long weekend just shortly after 5. That's right. After 5, then Saturday, Sunday, Monday, nothing but the best from the 80s. And this song included another great 80s track, Cyndi Lauper, Time After Time on Jack.

0: 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Jack traffic.
1: Some of the latest issues we're seeing, Lionsgate Bridge, that is slow moving if you're heading northbound. North Van is slow moving on Highway 1 eastbound. That backup is starting around Main Street. Some reports of a collision as well. And then there is a collision at the intersection eastbound 70th Ave at Oak Street. You want to add to the traffic list, you can do so by texting it at 969-007. 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